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就叫做 Changing Partners Patty Page 嘅。咁你喺度聽完 Patty Page 嘅呢一段之後咧，就有姚莉小姐，我哋就叫姚莉姐姐，叫做舞伴雷影。好，聽下 Changing Partners。

0: 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Darling, I love you. Though you treat me cruel, you hurt me, and you make me cry.
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